0: From the MySouthOkanaganNow.com newsroom, this is Summit News.
1: Good evening. Search and rescue groups have been told to stand down in the search for a missing paddleboarder on Okanagan Lake. Vernon RCMP saying they received a call just before 7 p.m. Tuesday reporting a man and woman in distress on a paddleboard somewhere between Fintry Provincial Park and Cars Landing. The woman was rescued by a Kelowna Fire Department vessel, but the man's still missing. RCMP say they've now called in dive teams and an underwater drone in efforts to locate the man. No further information is available at this time. A Sycamuse family is mourning the loss of 40 calves after a fire tore through three buildings at the D. Dutchman Dairy early this morning. Lauren Achille with the details.
2: Sycamuse, Mullaqua, and Sulzgoa Fire Departments responded to the blaze. The Dewitt family says all people are safe and the main cow barn was spared, allowing milking to resume. The family's asking for privacy as crews remain on scene and they begin recovering from the devastating loss. Lauren Achille, Vista News, Sycamuse.
1: And more information has been provided by Mounties about a fatal crash in Kelowna early Tuesday. Mounties saying two people dying and two others sent to hospital with non-life-threatening injuries as a result of the collision which closed part of the William R. Bennett Bridge for almost 5 hours. RCMP saying an eastbound Toyota colliding with a westbound Jeep. Alcohol is believed to have been a contributing factor. And police in Osoyoos say a 23-year-old woman has died after a pickup truck rolled down an embankment on Highway 3 over the weekend. Mounties say it happened Saturday afternoon, police arriving to find two injured occupants, one of whom died on the way to hospital in Kelowna, the other survived. Police saying alcohol was also a contributing factor in that crash. In sports, NFL Week 3 gets underway with Thursday Night Football in Green Bay. The Packers welcoming the winless Atlanta Falcons. Kickoff is 5:15. I'm Calvin Hector.
0: Summit weather.
1: Here's the Environment Canada weather forecast for the South Okanagan. Cloudy tonight with periods of rain starting overnight. Winds gusting up to 40 kilometers an hour at a low of 15 degrees. Periods of rain tomorrow turning to heavy showers around noon with a risk of thunderstorm. Winds also gusting up to 50 kilometers an hour. And the daily high calling for 16 degrees.
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Radio. Gremlins 3 has been delayed once again. Another year. We now expect the horror comedy franchise to return to the big screen on October 6th of 2028. At least they announced the delay in adorable fashion. Gizmo hiding in a backpack. I'm still super stoked to see Gremlins 3. I am still super pumped to see Gremlins 3. Even though we'll be waiting a little longer to see it in theaters.

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The South Okanagan soundtrack with Radiohead, Creep for Summit Radio. We are gearing up for a very wet Friday in Summerland, Penticton, and Osoyoos. We could see up to 15 millimeters of rain. It's going to be quite windy in the afternoon. We might see a thunderstorm as well. Temperatures near that 16 degree mark. And that's where we will sit on our weekend in the South Okanagan. However, with a mix of sun and cloud Saturday and Sunday.

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I suggest you hang out with me inside. 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

shivered in the heat. 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
1: The gang at the Ridge Pub and Restaurant in Osoyoos can't wait to see you. 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
1: The gang at the Ridge Pub and Restaurant in Osoyoos can't wait to see you. 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
1: Good morning, I'm Colton Bazoyan. Osoyuz RCMP say a single vehicle collision on Highway 3 near Osoyuz on Saturday killed one person, and alcohol is believed to have played a role. Mounties say a truck carrying a ladder and a boat rack left the roadway and hit an embankment near Hewitt Road. Officers and medical personnel attended the scene, but despite efforts, a 23-year-old passenger from Penticton was pronounced deceased. Anyone with information, dash cam footage, or who was witness to the crash is asked to contact RCMP. A new poll shows the BC Conservatives pulling ahead of the BC NDP after NDP leader David Eby declared a snap election for October 24th. With more, here's Vista Radio provincial reporter Emily Chavesky.
2: The Angus Reid poll released Thursday says the Conservatives, led by interim leader Lorne Dirksen, has the support of 43% of voters, compared to 35% for Eby's NDP. That's a drop for the NDP, who were 4 points ahead of the Conservatives earlier this month. But there's still a lot of uncertainty, with 20% of voters not yet sure which party they'll vote for. Emily Joveski, Vista News, Victoria.
1: BC has begun to migrate its 911 telecom system to modernize network in a phased approach that will wrap up at the end of November. Ecom, which provides BC's 911 service, says the system replaces decades-old analog infrastructure with a new digital network. The agency says the transition will be largely invisible to the public and people can still dial 911 to be connected to emergency assistance. It says the new system lays a foundation for future enhancements, such as texting to 911 and more information on caller locations. And in sports, the Penticton V's are looking to put on a show for the home fans tonight as they take on the Kelowna Rockets in the V's home opener. The V's return home after they split a series last weekend against the Prince George Cougars. The V's are looking to replicate last year's success where they set a CHL record for wins by an expansion franchise.
0: Summit weather.
1: Today we'll see periods of rain changing to showers, at times heavy near noon, with a risk of thunderstorms in the afternoon and a high of 20. More showers overnight ending near midnight, then partly cloudy with a low of 9. Tomorrow we'll see a mix of sun and cloud with a high of 16, clear overnight with a low of 4. And Sunday we'll see a mix of sun and cloud with a high of 16, increasing cloudiness overnight with a low of 6.
3: 6:02, good morning. I recognize my studio sits on the traditional and unceded territory of the Silk Nation. Roads this morning, everything is looking quite good. A little bit of rain out there, so just be aware of that. A little slick in some areas. Work does continue west of Osoyuz, west of Kirimias, west of Princeton on Highway 3. Highway 97 looks good up and down the valley. No major issues there. School zones start at 8. Playground zones dawn till dusk. Watch out for the school buses. All those usual things to remind you about. If you do have any updates on things, give me a call. 495-7244. 2956991.
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Starting our Friday with some Yes, and Owner of a Lonely Heart. This song is certainly more appropriate for early on a Friday morning. It's still dark outside. Fleetwood Mac on Summit. Man.

0: Summer Radio, Cardigans and Love Fool on the Brock Jackson Show. Good morning. Welcome to Friday on the program today. Some things to get to, some conversations. It's our second to last Fairway Friday with the Osuyas Golf Club. We're going to check in with someone from the club around 7:20. Also execute another tee it up treasure hunt. So another prize will be stashed around Osuyas. Your job to go find it. All the details around 7:40. Hugh's going to join me. Hugh from the Similkameen Sizzle. That big event happens tomorrow in Karamias. We're getting some rain this morning, but it looks like it should be a dry, sunny day by tomorrow. So that's good news for the Similkameen Sizzle. Hugh around 8:15. And also Megan's going to join me from Barn Owl Eatery. They are having an event on Sunday to help support the Osuyas Rotary Club's backpack program for our elementary schools. So Megan from Barn Owl joining me to talk more about that around 8:35. Plus, it's a free stuff Friday with Junction 3 Coffee House. How can you get in the draw to win a gift card from Junction 3? Details coming up.
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Summer Radio, Tal Bachman on the Brock Jackson Show. Appropriate we're playing that song today because it's National One-Hit Wonder Day. I don't think Tal Bachman had any other hits other than that one. National One-Hit Wonder Day. It's also Math Storytelling Day. Oh, my goodness. You want to put me to sleep? Math Storytelling? Okay, that'll work. National Lobster Day. It's National Quesadilla Day, National Comic Book Day, National Daughters Day as well. And it could be your lucky day today as we are giving away another gift card to Junction 3 Coffee House on Free Stuff Friday. Yes, it's a pumpkin spice time of year. Get the pumpkin spice of coffees out there, pumpkin spice muffins, pumpkin spice breads, pumpkin spice everywhere seems to come out at this time. Are you a pumpkin spice person? Listen, let us know on Facebook or Instagram if you're a pumpkin spice person or not. Simple as that. Let us know. Yes or no. I'm into pumpkin spice. I'm not into it. Maybe it's complicated. Let us know on Facebook or Instagram how you feel about pumpkin spice. We'll put you in the draw to win a $25 gift card to Junction 3 Coffee House in Osuyas, where they certainly have some pumpkin spice items on their menu. I would say, if I was pressed, are you yes or no? I'd say yes, I'm pumpkin spice. Not necessarily the coffees. I love the pumpkin spice muffins, cookies, breads, all that carby goodness.

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1: Good morning, I'm Colton Bazoyan. Eleanor Sturco says the past few days have been an emotional roller coaster. After feeling like she found a home in the Center BC party, alongside eight like-minded legislators, she found herself abandoned when the eight legislators rejoined the BC Conservatives. Sturco decided to stay put and take up the reins as Center BC's leader. The question now is whether the party can rebound and win back support from voters who feel they have no political home. The province's center-right has been struggling for the last few years to find its footing and prepare to challenge the governing NDP. Three BC glaciers could disappear within decades, with one researcher warning their decline shows the long-term impact of climate change. A Simon Fraser University student says the Whistler Glacier has lost 95% of its area in 50 years and could disappear within the next 10 years. The Horstmann and Blackcomb glaciers have each lost up to 75% of their area and could melt away within 3 to 7 decades. Lead researcher Chloe Monty says those glaciers cannot be saved, but reducing carbon emission could help protect larger glaciers in BC and across Canada. The federal government is trying to tamp down concerns after Prime Minister Mark Carney told the New York Times that Canada examined the possibility of an American military attack. Defense Minister David McGuinty says such risk scenarios are standard procedure, but would not share what such an analysis entails. Carney told the Times that it would be irresponsible not to prepare for such a far-fetched situation, no matter how unlikely. Meanwhile, Conservative MP for Skeena-Bulkley Valley, Ellis Ross, says Carney's comments were irresponsible, uncalled for, and served to stoke division and fear. And in sports, the Toronto Blue Jays are back in action tonight, albeit with nothing at stake, as they host the Cincinnati Reds in the final series of the season. Toronto was eliminated from playoff contention on Wednesday after the first of two losses in a doubleheader against Baltimore. Jose Soriano will start for the Blue Jays, while the Reds counter with Nick Lodolo.
0: Summit weather.
1: Today we'll see periods of rain changing to showers, at times heavy near noon with a risk of thunderstorms in the afternoon and a high of 20. More showers overnight ending near midnight, then partly cloudy with a low of 9. Tomorrow we'll see a mix of sun and cloud with a high of 16, clear overnight with a low of 4. And Sunday we'll see a mix of sun and cloud with a high of 16, increasing cloudiness overnight with a low of 6.
2: Beep, beep, beep, beep, yeah. 6:32, roads continue to look pretty good. Just some maintenance going on, some mowing west of Osoyoos, west of Carameas on Highway 3. Some paving west of Princeton on Highway 3, so watch for that. 97 looks good. A local streets at 89th Street in Osoyoos said that is affected by that project that continues. And, of course, school zones start at 8, playground zones in effect dawn till dusk. And watch out for the school buses out there this morning and this afternoon. Got an update? Give me a call, 495-7244-295-6991.
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Young cinnamon girl. It's more about pumpkin spice girl. Pumpkin spice girl or guy. Are you a pumpkin spice person? Let us know on Facebook or Instagram. It's Free Stuff Friday. Your chance to win a $25 gift card to Junction 3 Coffee House. Yes, pumpkin spice. Very divisive. Sort of like pineapple on pizza. Are you a pumpkin spice person? Let us know on Facebook or Instagram. We'll put you in that draw to win a $25 gift card to Junction 3 Coffee House on Free Stuff Friday.

0: Summer Radio. I'm not quite sure what's going on in the food world because we're nowhere near April Fool's Day. These things are actually real. I read this morning about Kentucky Fried Cereal in the UK. Yeah, it's a cereal flavored like Kentucky Fried Chicken. I'm not quite sure about that. That sounds weird, but then there's what's going on. That cereal, by the way, only available in the UK. But then there's what's going on right here in Canada.
1: I say, hey, Sky. Southern say, I won't see. Pray to Jay, I did the same old, same old.
2: Say what?
0: 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The company's teamed up with, again, Kraft Dinner and Solly's Kraft Soda, a cream soda flavored with Kraft Dinner cheese. It sounds horrendous, but I'm actually very interested. Someone gave me a can of this ice cold KD cream soda pop, said, Brock, here you go. Try it. I would pause, and then I would definitely give it a try.
3: Hey, yo, I can dig it. No, he ain't gonna lay no more big rap up on you, man. Say.

0: Summer Radio 649. Busy next week because the Asuias Business Association hosting their all candidates forum for the 2026 municipal election. You know about what's going on in Asuias. So many candidates for town councilor and for the mayor race. So they've had to split things into two forums. They're going to be happening next week on Tuesday. The all candidates forum for the councilor positions. That's going on at the Sonora Community Center Tuesday with doors opening at 6, the forum starting at 6:30, and then the mayoral candidates, that forum next Friday, October 2nd, again at the Sonora Community Center, again doors at 6, the forum starts at 6:30. Moderator will be Chris Shuren. He'll be taking care of things. It's an opportunity for the public to be heard, for candidates to connect with their possible constituents as well. Again, the all candidates forums for Asuias next week, Tuesday, 6:30 at the Sonora Community Center for Counselors, and next Friday, October 2nd at the Sonora Community Center, again, 6:30 for the mayoral race. As for Oliver, that is happening on October 6th at Venables Theater. I believe that's at 6 o'clock as well. I better find out the time because I'm moderating that one in Oliver, so I got to be ready for that. Of course, that leads up to the early voting days, and then the general election day as well for our civic elections. So get out there, find out more about the candidates in your community, in our communities, have your questions answered, to learn more about their platforms, and then make educated votes. Vote. Just make sure you get out. Make sure you vote. Make sure you get out. Learn about the candidates, their forums, their platforms, and be confident in who you are selecting for our next town councils.
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1: Good morning, I'm Colton Bazoyan. Former BC Conservative leader John Rustad says NDP leader David Eby called this provincial election to save his job. Rustad says Eby didn't call the snap election 2 years early to defend what his government has done. He also says the New Democrats didn't anticipate Eby's move would galvanize the opposition movement. Rustad made his comments in a statement confirming he won't be seeking re-election in the October 24th election while endorsing interim leader Lauren Dirksen. Several labor experts believe the Liberal government's legislative push to intervene in collective bargaining when economic interests are at stake will test the limits of Ottawa's power. The Liberals tabled Bill C-39, the Building Canada Strong Act, on Monday, and it proposes measures to streamline project approvals across Canada, as well as changes to the Canada Labor Code. That includes resolving long-standing grievances and getting parties to the table earlier, before bargaining ends in acrimony. University of Manitoba Assistant Professor Adam King suggests the Liberals are risking wider backlash from unions and a fraught period for labor relations if they proceed with the proposed changes to Section 107. When MapQuest's general manager woke up in Toronto this week, he knew he couldn't leave without visiting one place, that being Lake Ontario. The body of water recently made MapQuest the talk of the tech world and beyond when the company rejected U.S. President Donald Trump's move to rename it Lake America. Doug Berger says the decision not to follow suit was easy to make because renaming the lake didn't make sense to his company's staff. MapQuest's decision has since paid off as millions of users, including many Canadians, have downloaded the app since the executive order. And in sports, quarterback Drew Brown will lead the Winnipeg Blue Bombers when they host the playoff-bound Toronto Argonauts tonight in CFL action. Brown starts in place of the injured Zach Collaros. The 7-6 Bombers are tied with the BC Lions in the West Division behind Edmonton and Saskatchewan. Calgary, sitting in last place, is only one game behind Winnipeg and BC.
0: Summit weather.
1: Today we'll see periods of rain changing to showers, at times heavy near noon with a risk of thunderstorms in the afternoon and a high of 20. More showers overnight ending near midnight, then partly cloudy with a low of 9. Tomorrow we'll see a mix of sun and cloud with a high of 16, clear overnight with a low of 4. And Sunday we'll see a mix of sun and cloud with a high of 16, increasing cloudiness overnight with a low of 6.
2: Beep, beep, beep, beep, yeah. Roads continue to look good at this time. The work does continue west of Asuas. Watch for mowing going on west of Carameas, west of Princeton. There's some paving operations underway. Highway 97 looks good. 89th Street in Asuas, the work continues there. So watch for crews. And, of course, school zones start at 8. Playground zones in effect dawn till dusk. If you have updates on things, call me, 495-7244-295-6991.
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0: Summer Radio 705, the official trailer for the upcoming Ozzy and Black Sabbath Back to the Beginning film was released yesterday. The film highlights the final concert of Ozzy Osbourne's career as a solo performer and with Black Sabbath. It absolutely looks incredible. I'll play you the audio, but you got to watch the trailer. This movie looks phenomenal.
1: There's never been a precedent for a show like this. 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Thank you, Ozzy.
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Yeah, that movie Ozzy and Black Sabbath, Back to the Beginning, will be in theaters October 28th, and I'm sure not long after that it will be available on a streaming platform.

0: Summer Radio, Ozzy, Mama, I'm Coming Home. Can't say it enough. That movie looks phenomenal. On the final show for Ozzy Osbourne, Black Sabbath, that big concert that took place. Of course, he passed away 3 weeks after that happened. It looks phenomenal. I've got the trailer up on the Brock Jackson Show Facebook page, but search it out on YouTube. Ozzy fans, Black Sabbath fans, music fans, that is going to be a must-see when that eventually comes out.
1: What's brewing?
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0: Okay, a final weekend, final few days, in fact, for you to get into the Art Gallery Asuias for their latest show with the Fabricators. It's called Vertically Challenged. It is going on until tomorrow. So today and tomorrow, your final days to get out there and support local artists with the Fabricators Vertically Challenged on now at the Art Gallery Asuias. 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
2: We're going to check in with someone from the Osuyas Golf Club for our second to last Fairway Friday. That's coming up shortly. Also, the Tee It Up treasure hunt continues, so we'll get a photo posted on our socials. Your job, go out there and find that prize from the Osuyas Golf Club. Up for grabs today, another round of golf at Osuyas Golf Club. 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
3: And it's our penultimate Fairway Friday. Yes, just one more after this week. Today we talked to Jackie from the Asturias Golf Club and the Greenside Grill. Jackie, how are you?
4: I'm great. How are you, Brock?
3: Excellent, thanks. How has the season been at the Greenside Grill, the restaurant, all year long?
4: It has been amazing. We've had lovely weather most of the season. Mm-hmm. The golf course has been in great shape, so we've been attracting a lot of golfers, and then they end up, you know, ultimately in our dining room, which has been great, as well as visitors, guests, members. It's been a great year.
3: That's right. Now, on the calendar, looking ahead into October, of course, Thanksgiving is coming up not too far off, and you've got your annual Thanksgiving buffet dinner, Jackie, coming up.
4: We do. It will be on Sunday, October 10th. Seatings will be from 5 to 7 p.m. Reservations are required. It will be a traditional turkey dinner feast featuring chef's homemade stuffing, his homemade cranberry sauce, mashed potatoes and gravy, candied yams, pumpkin pie with flavored whipped cream for dessert, as well as a carving station this year. So it should be a wonderful meal. Hope to see all of you there.
3: Yeah, I want all of it right now. I don't think I can wait till October 10th if that sounds delicious. So again, get your reservation for that Thanksgiving buffet dinner on October 10th. Jackie, also a couple of features still at the Greenside Grill, including your own Asturias Golf Club wine, I understand?
4: Yes, we have this year an Asturias Golf Course branded red wine. It's a delicious Okanagan wine that's a 2022 vintage, and we're offering it at a promo price of $39.95 a bottle starting today. It has a wonderful label on it. The wine is wonderful. Please come in and have a taste and pick up a bottle. It's a really great offering.
3: Okay. Oh, and also, as you should mention, there's a specific Indonesian dish that people have been enjoying, and that's still available as well.
4: Yes, it is. Our Indonesian laksa, which is a noodle soup dish, which is a specialty of chef who is Indonesian. It starts with rice noodles. It has chicken, prawns, a hard-boiled egg, plenty of fresh herbs, a real flavorful broth poured on top of that, bean sprouts, more fresh herbs on top. It's a beautiful meal for $20. It's only offered on Tuesdays and Thursdays, though. So it's and it's a real treat. Mm. So please come in and enjoy that as well.
3: There you go. All right. So, still some time left, obviously, to enjoy the Greenside Grill and all the great food and beverages and hospitality at the Asturias Golf Club we're still in September here, Jackie. We still got a bit of ways to go. It's our last chat for Fairway Friday. So thanks for all the conversations we've had throughout the year. It's been great. And certainly, I know I'll see you before things shut down for the winter. I'm sure I'll find my way up there, especially that laksa sounds good too. I got to admit. So
4: absolutely. We'll see you on a Tuesday or Thursday, Brock.
3: All right, Jackie. Thanks for your time. We'll talk to you again soon.
4: Thanks. Take care.
3: All right. Thanks, Jackie. And again, it's our second to last teed up treasure hunt on right now. I've just posted a photo on our socials, on our Facebook and Instagram. A prize, a round of golf, has been put out there by the Asturias Golf Club. Your job, go find that prize. It is up for grabs. If you have won a prize before, we kindly ask that you leave the prize for another person. But it is out there right now. So go find it and be sure to let us know when you have picked up that prize so we can let everyone know. That they can stop looking, because it would be kind of like if they're looking around that same place over and over and over and over and the prize has been gone for a couple of hours. Well, that's kind of silly. So let us know when you pick up that prize and enjoy the round of golf at Asturias Golf Club with Tee It Up Treasure Hunt and Fairway Friday.

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1: Good morning, I'm Colton Bazoyan. Osoyuz RCMP say a single vehicle collision on Highway 3 near Osoyuz on Saturday killed one person, and alcohol is believed to have played a role. Mounties say a truck carrying a ladder and a boat rack left the roadway and hit an embankment near Hewitt Road. Officers and medical personnel attended the scene, but despite efforts, a 23-year-old passenger from Penticton was pronounced deceased. Anyone with information, dash cam footage, or who was witness to the crash is asked to contact RCMP. A new poll shows the BC Conservatives pulling ahead of the BC NDP after NDP leader David Eby declared a snap election for October 24th. With more, here's Vista Radio provincial reporter Emily Chavesky.
2: The Angus Reid poll released Thursday says the Conservatives, led by interim leader Lorne Dirksen, has the support of 43% of voters, compared to 35% for Eby's NDP. That's a drop for the NDP, who were 4 points ahead of the Conservatives earlier this month. But there's still a lot of uncertainty, with 20% of voters not yet sure which party they'll vote for. Emily Joveski, Vista News, Victoria.
1: BC has begun to migrate its 911 telecom system to modernize network in a phased approach that will wrap up at the end of November. Ecom, which provides BC's 911 service, says the system replaces decades-old analog infrastructure with a new digital network. The agency says the transition will be largely invisible to the public and people can still dial 911 to be connected to emergency assistance. It says the new system lays a foundation for future enhancements, such as texting to 911 and more information on caller locations. And in sports, the Penticton V's are looking to put on a show for the home fans tonight as they take on the Kelowna Rockets in the V's home opener. The V's return home after they split a series last weekend against the Prince George Cougars. The V's are looking to replicate last year's success where they set a CHL record for wins by an expansion franchise.
0: Summit weather.
1: Today we'll see periods of rain changing to showers, at times heavy near noon, with a risk of thunderstorms in the afternoon and a high of 20. More showers overnight ending near midnight, then partly cloudy with a low of 9. Tomorrow we'll see a mix of sun and cloud with a high of 16, clear overnight with a low of 4. And Sunday we'll see a mix of sun and cloud with a high of 16, increasing cloudiness overnight with a low of 6.
3: 7:32, roads, don't forget school zones start at 8 o'clock, playground zones in effect now, 30 kilometers an hour, watch out for the school buses. Out on the highways, Highway 97 looks good, Highway 3 has some mowing going on, a few areas west of Osoyuz and west of Carameas, if you get past Princeton, some paving going on as well, and you could encounter some work east of Osoyuz out towards Rock Creek on Highway 3. Today as well. If you have any updates, call me 495-7244-295-6991.
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Summit Radio 736. Great performance by the Canucks last night in the exhibition game. They pretty much iced a full NHL roster and still lost to the pretty much AHL Edmonton Oilers last night. It is exhibition. I'm not too concerned. And plus, it is rebuild time. So, give me more of that for the Canucks for the next few years. So, I'm okay with it. I'm not complaining. You want to see the stars of tomorrow? Lots of hockey going on in our communities this weekend. We'll give you a breakdown on our junior teams, where you can see them, who they're playing.

0: Summer Radio with Rush on the Brock Jackson Show. A busy weekend as junior hockey season is in full effect. Let's go over our local teams and what they are up to this weekend, starting with the Osoyoos Coyotes. Just one game this weekend as they are in Grand Forks to play a game tomorrow night against the Grand Forks Border Bruins, 7 o'clock for the Coyotes. Their next home games are next weekend, next Friday and Saturday. Princeton Posse in action, of course, this weekend. Just one game for them as well. They are home, and that game is tonight for the Princeton Posse, home to Merritt, 7 o'clock at the PDA. In the WIJHL, Oliver Outlaws are in action. Two home games this weekend at the Oliver Arena. Friday, tonight, they are taking on the Creston Valley Thundercats. Golden Rockets in town tomorrow. Both those games, 7 o'clock at the Oliver Arena. As for the Penticton Vs in the WHL, their home opener is tonight as they take on the Kelowna Rockets, 7:05 at the SOEC. They are in Kelowna tomorrow with a return engagement with the Rockets, 6:05 tomorrow at Prospera Place in Kelowna. Of course, you can catch all the Penticton Vs broadcasts on our Summit stations, Summit Penticton, Summit Summerland. 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

0: Summit Radio, Eric Clapton, After Midnight, 7:49 on the Brock Jackson Show. If you're drinking a lot of coffee, you won't be up after, or you will be up after midnight. Are you a pumpkin spice person? It is that time of year. Pumpkin spice everything seems to be out there. So chime in on Facebook or Instagram. It's another Free Stuff Friday with Junction 3 Coffee House. Yes, just tell us, are you a pumpkin spice person? It is very divided. There is definitely no clear leaning to being pumpkin spice people or not pumpkin spice people, according to the respondents. A lot of variety. So we want to hear from you again. Pumpkin spice, are you into it or are you out of it? Let us know on Facebook or Instagram. We'll put you in the draw to win a $25 gift card to Junction 3 Coffee House in Asuez, where they certainly have lots of pumpkin spice things on the menu.
1: 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And now, ladies and gentlemen, for my next trick, watch closely as I turn this ordinary cucumber into a pickle. And now we wait.
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1: Good morning, I'm Colton Bazoyan. Eleanor Sturko says the past few days have been an emotional roller coaster. After feeling like she found a home in the Centre BC party, alongside eight like-minded legislators, she found herself abandoned when the eight legislators rejoined the BC Conservatives. Sturko decided to stay put and take up the reins as Centre BC's leader. The question now is whether the party can rebound and win back support from voters who feel they have no political home. The province's centre-right has been struggling for the last few years to find its footing and prepare to challenge the governing NDP. Three BC glaciers could disappear within decades, with one researcher warning their decline shows the long-term impact of climate change. A Simon Fraser University student says the Whistler Glacier has lost 95% of its area in 50 years and could disappear within the next 10 years. The Horstmann and Blackcomb glaciers have each lost up to 75% of their area and could melt away within 3 to 7 decades. Lead researcher Chloe Monty says those glaciers cannot be saved, but reducing carbon emission could help protect larger glaciers in BC and across Canada. The federal government is trying to tamp down concerns after Prime Minister Mark Carney told the New York Times that Canada examined the possibility of an American military attack. Defense Minister David McGuinty says such risk scenarios are standard procedure, but would not share what such an analysis entails. Carney told the Times that it would be irresponsible not to prepare for such a far-fetched situation, no matter how unlikely. Meanwhile, Conservative MP for Skeena-Bulkley Valley, Ellis Ross, says Carney's comments were irresponsible, uncalled for, and served to stoke division and fear. And in sports, the Toronto Blue Jays are back in action tonight, albeit with nothing at stake, as they host the Cincinnati Reds in the final series of the season. Toronto was eliminated from playoff contention on Wednesday after the first of two losses in a doubleheader against Baltimore. Jose Soriano will start for the Blue Jays, while the Reds counter with Nick Lodolo.
0: Summit weather.
1: Today we'll see periods of rain changing to showers at times heavy near noon with a risk of thunderstorms in the afternoon and a high of 20. More showers overnight ending near midnight, then partly cloudy with a low of 9. Tomorrow we'll see a mix of sun and cloud with a high of 16, clear overnight with a low of 4. And Sunday we'll see a mix of sun and cloud with a high of 16, increasing cloudiness overnight with a low of 6.
2: Good morning on the roads. Everything is looking quite good right now. No reports of any issues or problems out there. Just the usual things to watch for, including some mowing, some maintenance. West of Esuias, west of Carameas on Highway 3, some paving west of Princeton on Highway 3. Highway 97 from the border up to at least Summerland looks good. And 89th Street in Esuias, that work continues. School zones, playground zones in effect, 30 kilometers an hour. And if you have any updates on things, call me, 495-7244-295-6991. Yeah, one more time from the top.
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2: And all this week we've been playing songs, bands inspired by fall. So thanks for all the suggestions throughout the week. Always appreciate it. I like to hear what you want to hear. I like to know what you come up with. I know what I'd come up with, but I want to know what you'd come up with these different themes each week on the ABCs of music. So songs inspired by fall. Couldn't get away from playing this one. Certainly, I got it to get it in there. Suggested by Randy and Dudley.

Summer Radio, ABC's music, songs inspired by the fall. Of course, Earth, Wind, and Fire, September, suggested by Randy and Dudley. That song, Forever, will remind me of my sisters, because my sisters grew up, they're about 10 years older than me. So as I grew up, I was exposed to a lot of disco music. They listened to disco all the time when I was a youngster. So I always remember that song, and getting together with my sisters, totally not uncommon to have Earth, Wind, and Fire playing and they're disco dancing. It's quite the scene. Anyhow, that song, jumping back into the hot tub time machine back to 1978 for that song. And a lot of theories out there about the significance of the 21st night of September that's mentioned in the songs. And even until 2018, the song's co-writer, Ali Willis, was in the dark. Maurice White from Earth, Wind, and Fire told her that it had no real significance and was just chosen because it sang well phonetically. But White died in 2016. And 2 years later, Ali Willis was having lunch with his widow, Marilyn, who told her that September 21st was the due date for their son, Cobran, and that Maurice had put that specific date into the song as a secret message. Well, it turned out that Cobran ended up being born early August 1st, which certainly wouldn't have had the same ring to it as the lyric, but there you go. Apparently, it was about the son that was to be born to Marilyn and Maurice White back in the day. Songs about the fall. Thanks for all the suggestions. New theme coming next week. After all, you program the ABCs of music, so keep contributing, keep suggesting songs and artists on our socials. After all, you program the ABCs of music. Coming up shortly, going to chat with Hugh about the Similkameen Sizzle Fest, and that is tomorrow in Carameas. Hugh joins me shortly here on Summit.

0: I'm joined this morning by Hugh. Hugh's joining me from the Similkameen Sizzle, Canada's only hot pepper festival. It happens on Saturday in Carrimias. Hugh, how are you this morning?
1: I'm very well. Thank you, Brock. Thank you for having me.
0: Excellent. Now, is this your first Similkameen Sizzle, Hugh, or are you pretty familiar with this event?
1: I've been involved as a volunteer for the Similkameen Festival or Pepper Festival for, I'd say, the last couple of years. Mm-hmm. This is my first time, Brock, actually coordinating the entire festival with my team of volunteers. So, yeah, good. Having a great time right now, just getting into it and getting those last pieces of planning in place.
0: That's right. Again, Canada's only hot pepper festival, the Similkameen Sizzle, on Saturday, Memorial Park in Carrimias, a free event for everyone. Yep. Hugh, can you sort of set the scene for people who haven't been there before? What can they expect on Saturday?
1: You know, it's an annual community celebration here, Brock. It brings together the best of what we have here in the Valley. It talks about our agricultural roots, local businesses, food, music, our vendor teams, and of course, hot peppers. Mm-hmm. The idea here really is to create a fun, free event that brings people together from the community, as well as visitors from the outside, and for a fun day of local entertainment and local experiences.
0: Mm-hmm.
1: And it's, Brock, it's not just for pepperheads, right? You don't have to love peppers in order to have a good time here. There's something for everyone.
0: All right.
1: We've got things, you know, we've got a pancake breakfast.
0: Right.
1: Kids activities, hot sauce competitions, a pepper eating competition, if you're into that level. But we've got live music. 7 food trucks are here. Vendors, we've got over 60 vendors scheduled to come. And we've got a beer garden. Something for everyone.
0: Something for everyone, Hugh. And you mentioned in there, of course, I guess it is the signature moment of the Similkameen Sizzle, Canada's only hot pepper festival, is that hot pepper eating contest. Hugh, what time does that happen on Saturday? And if people want to get involved, they're like, I can eat hot peppers. I can do this. How do they get involved?
1: We call it the Sear Factor Contest. It
0: yes.
1: runs between 3 and 4 p.m. in the afternoon. If you think you know hot, if you think you got hot, this is the place to come. Come in and spend some time with some of the hottest peppers on earth.
0: You know, I mean, I like hot peppers. I'm not to the point of wanting to torture myself with the Sear Factor hot pepper eating competition, but there are those people out there who want to do that. And I think even more people want to watch these people sweat on stage, Hugh. That's probably the most exciting part is watching these people.
1: There's a whole lot of entertaining value in watching people go at this. Some people come back year after year to compete in this competition. And it's kind of amazing to me. I'm not that kind of person, just personally, that really enjoys that level of heat.
0: Mm.
1: And yeah, as a coordinator here, I kind of have to keep myself functional.
0: True.
1: Right? So I won't be participating in that kind of thing. But yeah, it's a lot of fun to watch.
0: All right. It's the Similkameen Sizzle, Canada's only hot pepper festival, Saturday, 10 till 5:30, Memorial Park in Carrimias. And again, absolutely free. Just a lot of things going on there with the vendors, with the music, with the beverage garden contest, entertainment for the kids and everything. It's going to be a wonderful day. So, Hugh, if people
1: want to be a great day.
0: If people want more information, where should they go to get it?
1: You can get this most of the information on our Facebook page. Similkameen Sizzle Pepper Festival on Facebook. We'll have you all the information you need.
0: All right. Well, it's going to be a great day on Saturday. Similkameen Sizzle. Hugh, thanks for joining me this morning. Have a great day on Saturday, and we'll check in with you again maybe around this time next year.
1: Thanks very much, Brock. Much appreciated.
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1: Good morning, I'm Colton Bazoyan. Eleanor Sturco says the past few days have been an emotional roller coaster. After feeling like she found a home in the Centre BC party, alongside eight like-minded legislators, she found herself abandoned when the eight legislators rejoined the BC Conservatives. Sturco decided to stay put and take up the reins as Centre BC's leader. The question now is whether the party can rebound and win back support from voters who feel they have no political home. The province's centre-right has been struggling for the last few years to find its footing and prepare to challenge the governing NDP. Three BC glaciers could disappear within decades, with one researcher warning their decline shows the long-term impact of climate change. A Simon Fraser University student says the Whistler Glacier has lost 95% of its area in 50 years and could disappear within the next 10 years. The Horstmann and Blackcomb glaciers have each lost up to 75% of their area and could melt away within 3 to 7 decades. Lead researcher Chloe Monty says those glaciers cannot be saved, but reducing carbon emission could help protect larger glaciers in BC and across Canada. The federal government is trying to tamp down concerns after Prime Minister Mark Carney told the New York Times that Canada examined the possibility of an American military attack. Defense Minister David McGuinty says such risk scenarios are standard procedure, but would not share what such an analysis entails. Carney told the Times that it would be irresponsible not to prepare for such a far-fetched situation, no matter how unlikely. Meanwhile, Conservative MP for Skeena-Bulkley Valley, Ellis Ross, says Carney's comments were irresponsible, uncalled for, and served to stoke division and fear. And in sports, the Toronto Blue Jays are back in action tonight, albeit with nothing at stake, as they host the Cincinnati Reds in the final series of the season. Toronto was eliminated from playoff contention on Wednesday after the first of two losses in a doubleheader against Baltimore. Jose Soriano will start for the Blue Jays, while the Reds counter with Nick Lodolo.
0: Summit weather.
1: Today we'll see periods of rain changing to showers, at times heavy near noon, with a risk of thunderstorms in the afternoon and a high of 20. More showers overnight ending near midnight, then partly cloudy with a low of 9. Tomorrow we'll see a mix of sun and cloud with a high of 16, clear overnight with a low of 4. And Sunday we'll see a mix of sun and cloud with a high of 16, increasing cloudiness overnight with a low of 6.
2: Beep, beep, beep, beep, yeah. Coming up shortly, I'm going to chat with Megan from Barn Owl Eatery in Asuias. They have a big fundraiser coming up on Sunday and giving back to the community as they like to do. Megan has all the details coming up shortly. Right now, look at your roads, and things look great on all of our streets and highways. Just the usual maintenance going on. Highway 3 west of Asuias, watch for crews doing some mowing, and also east of Asuias out towards Rock Creek, you may encounter some work going on there. Highway 97 looks good. Local streets, 89th Street affected in Asuias by work. That project still continues. School zones and playground zones are in effect, 30 kilometers an hour. Watch out for the school buses this morning and this afternoon. Stop in both directions when those flashing lights are going. And of course, if you have any updates, give me a call, 250-495-7244. In Princeton, 250-295-6991.
0: Proud supporters of our Asuias Coyotes.
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0: I'm joined this morning by Megan from the famous Barn Owl Eatery in Osuyas, and we're going to talk about a big event that's happening on Sunday at Barn Owl. Megan, how are you this morning?
1: I'm doing great. Thank you, Brock.
0: All right. So you're putting on a fundraiser on Sunday to help support the Osuyas Kids Backpack Program. We'll talk about the fundraiser in a second, but maybe you can tell us a little bit about the Kids Backpack Program, why it's so important to our community.
1: Absolutely. So it's a local program that's run by the Osuyas Rotary Club. And for several years, they've been supporting families in need. So there's some children in our community that come to school and do not have enough nutritious food for the day, just depending on their family circumstances. And so the school discreetly identifies who these children may be. And then the Rotary Club packs backpacks full of nutritious food that they can then take home and eat. And so without this important program, some of the local kids in our community just wouldn't have enough to sustain themselves.
0: Okay. And of course, Megan, not only do you run Barn Owl in Osuyas, but also Dharma Kids Daycare as well. So, I mean, you're really connected to the families in Osuyas. You see this and you understand how important this is to everyone.
1: Absolutely. And that's why this cause really speaks to us, because, of course, it's marrying food with kids. And for us, you know, anything we can do to support families in our local community, especially those that are in need and maybe in tough positions, that's just something that we really believe in.
0: All right. Now, well, let's get into the nuts and bolts of it. Well, actually, like the burgers of it all, not nuts and bolts, because it's all about the burgers on Sunday at Barn Owl. To help support this program, what is happening on Sunday at Barn Owl, Megan?
1: Yes, of course. So between 1 to 3 p.m., we're going to be giving away a free single Barn Owl burger. So that's our most famous B.O.B. burger that people love. And part of it, we're positioning as a local give back party as well. So for us, the locals, you know, we get in the summertime, it's hectic and there's a lot of lines. And so for us, this is a way just to support and give back to our locals, especially for all of the support that they've given us over the years. And then at the same time, bring awareness to this really great program for the Kids Backpack Program, so we can help fundraise for that too.
0: Okay, yeah. So you are giving these burgers away from 1 till 3 on Sunday, but accepting donations to the program as well, I would imagine, to the Kids Backpack
1: Absolutely.
0: Program.
1: Absolutely, yeah. So it's not required, of course, but you know, for us, we would love to spread awareness about the program and help raise donations where we can, and then at the same time, help feed our community.
0: All right. Well, there you go. It's the Kids Backpack Program fundraiser again happening on Sunday, 1 till 3 at Barn Owl Eatery, on the east side of Osuyas across the bridge. For some of us who live on the west side, we have to go all the way across the bridge, Megan, but we will do it to get there to see you
1: Thank
0: on
1: you.
0: The east side of Barn Owl. Again, that fundraiser 1 till 3 on Sunday at Barn Owl. Megan, thanks for your time. Thanks for all that you're doing, and looking forward to talking to you again down the road.
1: Thank you so much, Brock. Appreciate it.
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0: 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Let's pause Amateur Comedy Hour, give you something from a professional today, something from Wanda Sykes.
1: And it was some good stuff from the pandemic, right? We got online church. Ooh, I love online church. Isn't that the best? But somehow I'm still late. I don't know how that happens. You just gotta log on, Wanda. Jeez. Love online church. Although Communion Sunday started to get out of hand. Yeah. You know, pastor would say, you know, get your little wine or your juice. I was like, you say wine, say less. So I would sit there with my little shot glass of wine and my Ritz cracker, you know. Yeah, because the body of Christ is brown for me. Yeah, I don't do Malibu Jesus. That blonde hair, blue-eyed guy, No, that's just perpetuating white supremacy. That's all that's doing.

0: Friday morning, and what better morning to talk to Scott Robertson than a Friday, especially if we're talking trucks. Scott, people love their trucks here in the Okanagan, and you can get a pretty affordable truck these days with the Canada-wide clearance on now at Murray Buick GM.
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0: 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And the ones this week so far, the payments are pretty close to what they've been, you know, within 50 bucks or so, and sometimes even the same or lower. So depending on what options you pick. So if you think you need a truck, hey, over $10 million to choose from, open till 5 today, open till 5 tomorrow. If you're up in Penticton, stop by and check them out.
1: There you go, 1010 Westminster in Penticton is where you're going to find Scott and the crew at Murray's and all those great trucks. Scott, have a great Friday, a great weekend. We'll check in with you again on Monday.
0: Yeah, we sure will. Take care. Have yourself a fantastic weekend as well.
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1: Good morning, I'm Colton Bazoyan. Eleanor Sturco says the past few days have been an emotional roller coaster. After feeling like she found a home in the Centre BC party, alongside eight like-minded legislators, she found herself abandoned when the eight legislators rejoined the BC Conservatives. Sturco decided to stay put and take up the reins as Centre BC's leader. The question now is whether the party can rebound and win back support from voters who feel they have no political home. The province's centre-right has been struggling for the last few years to find its footing and prepare to challenge the governing NDP. Three BC glaciers could disappear within decades, with one researcher warning their decline shows the long-term impact of climate change. A Simon Fraser University student says the Whistler Glacier has lost 95% of its area in 50 years and could disappear within the next 10 years. The Horstmann and Blackcomb glaciers have each lost up to 75% of their area and could melt away within 3 to 7 decades. Lead researcher Chloe Monty says those glaciers cannot be saved, but reducing carbon emission could help protect larger glaciers in BC and across Canada. The federal government is trying to tamp down concerns after Prime Minister Mark Carney told the New York Times that Canada examined the possibility of an American military attack. Defense Minister David McGuinty says such risk scenarios are standard procedure, but would not share what such an analysis entails. Carney told the Times that it would be irresponsible not to prepare for such a far-fetched situation, no matter how unlikely. Meanwhile, Conservative MP for Skeena-Bulkley Valley, Ellis Ross, says Carney's comments were irresponsible, uncalled for, and served to stoke division and fear. And in sports, the Toronto Blue Jays are back in action tonight, albeit with nothing at stake, as they host the Cincinnati Reds in the final series of the season. Toronto was eliminated from playoff contention on Wednesday after the first of two losses in a doubleheader against Baltimore. Jose Soriano will start for the Blue Jays, while the Reds counter with Nick Lodolo.
0: Summit weather.
1: Today we'll see periods of rain changing to showers, at times heavy near noon, with a risk of thunderstorms in the afternoon and a high of 20. More showers overnight ending near midnight, then partly cloudy with a low of 9. Tomorrow we'll see a mix of sun and cloud with a high of 16, clear overnight with a low of 4. And Sunday we'll see a mix of sun and cloud with a high of 16, increasing cloudiness overnight with a low of 6.
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News you can use, the Brock Jackson Show fun fact. As promised, we are talking about pizza, and the fun fact is, well, it's more of something for you to consider, something to think about. And when it comes to pizza, square box, round pizza, triangle slices. Figure that one out.

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Summit Radio, looking to challenge yourself? I'll give you an event you may want to get involved in. Details on that coming up.

Summit Radio, Robert Palmer on the Brock Jackson Show. If you are looking to challenge yourself with a run or a good strong hike, why not get involved in this? Next Saturday, October 3rd at Baldy Mountain Resort, it is the return of the Larix 10K trail run, also a 21 kilometer version as well, basically starting at the bottom of Mount Baldy and going straight up. I did it last year. It's a great challenge, the 10K. So if you'd like to register, you can do that at their website, at Baldy Mountain Resort's website. You can also volunteer. They're looking for some help with the event. Again, that happens next Saturday at Baldy Mountain Resort. It's the Larix 10K and 21K, sponsored by Firehall Brewery, DeSilva Winery, Abandoned Rail Brewing, Backroads Brewing, BioSteel, Good Protein, and Baldy Mountain Resort.

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Summit Radio with Sarah McLachlan on the Brock Jackson Show has just announced that she's going to sing O Canada at the upcoming Grey Cup. Not too far off is the Grey Cup. It can be happening in Calgary, so watch for Sarah there. Weather for us, Suyas and Oliver today looks like rain heavy at times through the day today, high around 16 degrees. It can be windy as well. Showers should taper off this evening down to 10. Clearing as the day goes on tomorrow with a high of 18. Sunny on Sunday with a high of 17. Princeton also getting hit with some rain today pretty hard at times. Thunderstorms possible. High of 11, showers this evening, then tapering off. Windy, though, down to 7. Sun and clouds tomorrow, high of 15. Sunny on Sunday with a high of 20.

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Yellow, Coldplay. That would be the band's most played song. Yellow. First big hit for them, too. Yellow is now over 4 billion streams. Number two, something just like this, 3.7 billion streams. And third, Viva La Vida, 3.5 billion streams. There, we just counted Coldplay streams, and that was, I won't say fun, or even mildly entertaining. You know what it was? It was just a little speck of infotainment. Duh.

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0: From the MySouthOkanaganNow.com newsroom, this is Summit News.
1: Good afternoon, I'm Mike English. BC's Attorney General says she's asked the federal government to change the criminal code to ensure accountability for artificial intelligence companies. The request comes in the wake of the publication of what Nikki Sharma calls a disturbing report that OpenAI's chatbox coached the Tumblr Ridge shooter before the deadly attack. The Mother Jones report says ChatGPT advised the 18-year-old shooter how to get around its own safeguards to obtain information about violent scenarios by framing the content as fictional. On the election trail this morning, the NDP demanding the BC Conservatives come clean as to who will be the premier should the Conservatives form a majority government. Right now, the interim leader is Lauren Dirksen, but the Conservatives still need a leadership vote after the election to make that happen. The NDP's aforementioned Nikki Sharma.
2: Now, we have to keep in mind that this is the same party membership that voted Carrie Lynn Fidley as leader, the same party membership that is pro-mega, far-right style politics that are bringing and taking over their party.
1: And the hunt continues for that missing paddleboarder on Okanagan Lake who went missing Tuesday night. A couple were out paddleboarding between Carr's Landing and Fintry Provincial Park when they ran into issues. A woman was rescued. The man still missing. RCMP have called in a dive team as well as an underwater drone searching the waters as the search has transitioned into a recovery effort. In sports, CFL action tonight. The BC Lions hosting the Saskatchewan Roughriders. And in hockey news, the Vancouver Canucks announced today they have acclaimed goaltender Levi Merlanian off waivers from the Ottawa Senators.
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4: Today we'll see periods of rain changing to showers, at times heavy near noon, with a risk of thunderstorms in the afternoon and a high of 20. More showers overnight ending near midnight, then partly cloudy with a low of 9. Tomorrow we'll see a mix of sun and cloud with a high of 16, clear overnight with a low of 4. And Sunday we'll see a mix of sun and cloud with a high of 16, increasing cloudiness overnight with a low of 6.
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Happy Friday, my gorgeous friends. Oh, and happy home opener, Penticton Vs fans. I'll get you set for the big matchup versus the Kelowna Rockets at the SOEC coming up this hour on Summit. Also, we'll hear from Lord after Steelers Wheel.

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impression that I get. Mighty, mighty Boston's. My name is Jolene. Good afternoon. This is Summit Radio. Sea spiders. Spiders that can swim. You're like, heck no. Some might call these little critters nightmare fuel. I find them fascinating and beautiful. So for the first time in nearly a century, two new sea spider species have been found in the Salish Sea. They look like glass spiders. They're beautiful. What makes them unique from other sea spiders? First off, they have very hairy feet, red eyes, claws, and a triangular three-lipped mouth. Sounds scary. The up-close photos are a little haunting, but what a gorgeous discovery.

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finally, it is here. The Penticton V's regular season home opener tonight at the SOEC. And what a way to kick things off for the 2026-27 campaign versus the Kelowna Rockets. One of the best rivalries in hockey. Penticton versus Kelowna. It's going to be the perfect evening to be inside, maybe with a hot cup of Java or hot chocolate. And the SOEC popcorn, by the way, is the best. We'll see you there if you are attending. If you can't, you can, of course, tune in right here on Summit 800 and Summit 985 to all the action with Riley Pollock, or watch live on YouTube.

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Survivor on Summit, Eye of the Tiger. Ooh, this is exciting. U2 has a brand new album dropping November 13th, Carnaval de Luz. They've already dropped the first single, Silencio. Let's give it a little listen, shall we?

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Life's way too short to live mild. Thankfully, as of right now, tomorrow's forecast is shaping up to be pretty much near perfect. And Karamias, for another Similkameen Sizzle, our beautiful country's only hot pepper festival. New this year, a hot sauce competition for the kids. Fun gets rolling with free entry to the park and pool starting at 10 a.m. Some other highlights, 60 plus vendors will be set up at the Similkameen Sizzle at Memorial Park. We are ready to get spicy tomorrow in Karamias.

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GG's and Jive talking right here on Summit Radio. My name is Jolene. Happy Friday. Do we need an 11th Saw installment? No. Do we want one? Yes. At the end of that clip, they show a script. The title is Untitled Saw. So are we talking prequel? New villain? I don't care, actually, what Saw 11 is about. Because I'm going to go to the theater to watch it.

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September just flew by. We welcome October already next week. This weekend, taking a look at what's in store for us in Penticton, Osoyoos, and Summerland. Fabulous weather. We've got a clear sky in the forecast. Tomorrow and Sunday, highs between 17 and 18 degrees.

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Many of us know that lurking in the dark in Alberta most likely will never be a rat. They do promise to be the only rat-free province in Canada. However, a carcass of a rat was recently found in the town of Bowden. So you're not rat-free after all. I know you.

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0: fall, when you're in a race against time to get home before it's pitch dark. 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
1: Good evening. BC NDP leader David Eby says his government, if elected, would introduce a new tax on unsold condominiums. He says the new tax would apply on finished units that have been left empty for more than a year. Eby is also pledging to hike the existing speculation and vacancy tax to improve housing affordability. Meanwhile, a Canadian has been charged in the U.S. with three counts of voter fraud. Christiane Vinette Young is accused of casting ballots in three elections without being a U.S. citizen. The U.S. Attorney's Office for Florida says the 75-year-old, if she's convicted, she'll face a maximum penalty of 3 years in prison. BC Attorney General Nikki Sharma says she's asked the federal government to change the criminal code after a report revealed new details about interactions between the Tumblr Ridge shooter and AI chatbot ChatGPT. The report by U.S.-based Mother Jones magazine says ChatGPT advised 18-year-old shooter Jesse Van Rootselaar how to get around its safeguards, detailing violent scenarios by framing the content as fictional. Sharma says updating the criminal code could change the behavior of AI companies by giving them a clear pathway for accountability. In sports, a Friday night doubleheader in the CFL to start off Week 17. In Winnipeg, the Blue Bombers will host the Toronto Argonauts with kickoff at 5 p.m., and the night will wrap up in Vancouver as the BC Lions host the Saskatchewan Roughriders in a battle for second place in the West Division. Kickoff for that one, 7:30. In hockey news, the San Jose Sharks naming 20-year-old center Macklin Celebrini as the team's youngest team captain in history. The North Vancouver native takes over for Logan Couture, who went down with a career-ending injury. Celebrini, the youngest current captain in the NHL, edging out 21-year-old Chicago Blackhawk and BC native Connor Bedard. I'm Calvin Hector.
0: Summit weather.
1: Here's the Environment Canada weather forecast for the South Okanagan heading into the weekend. There is a yellow watch for severe thunderstorms with rain ending at some point this evening, then staying partly cloudy, winds gusting to 50 kilometers an hour, the low overnight 10 degrees. Clearing conditions tomorrow morning, high of 18 degrees for Saturday, and Sunday ending the weekend with sun and a high of 17.
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0: to let you know you're one of my kind.
1: Oliver may officially be Canada's wine capital, but locals know it might secretly be Canada's pizza capital too. Either way, we pair nicely with both. The South Okanagan soundtrack is Summit Radio.

Tom Cochran on Summit. Life is a highway. We hope you will hit the highway and join us in Summerland next Saturday when we take over IGA Summerland for our first ever Summerland Stuff the Bus in partnership with BC Transit. We really hope to make it a pleasant Thanksgiving for as many people in our community as possible. Let's pack that 28-foot BC Transit bus on Saturday, October 3rd.

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Friday the 13th. We've got one coming up in November. Do you think Friday the 13th is super unlucky? Researchers did a deep dive and they found that mortality rates observed on Friday the 13th, Halloween, and full moon periods were close to the overall rate. AKA, not a whole lot came out that was interesting research wise. I don't care what researchers say. I'm still going to avoid certain things on Friday the 13th.

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1: We're Summit Radio with the Eurythmics. Sweet dreams. If you're dreaming of some sunshine this weekend, lucky you. Looks like we'll see a whole lot of it in the South Okanagan tomorrow and on Sunday with highs between 17 and 18 degrees. Do keep in mind, tomorrow night, cold. We're expecting lows around +4.

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